0: Tickets to the Brand Van concert happening this Monday night at the Pacific Palisades. Are you going to all in if you want to answer a couple of questions? Mainly, what is Todd's favorite cheese? Jackie just called up and said it was a form of rock for. Let's see about that.
1: Give us a ring ding ding. 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
1: I'm Wiley Henderson. The new Strathcona Gardens Aquatic Center has marked a significant milestone. The Strathcona Regional District held a ribbon-cutting ceremony September 29th to mark the completion of more than a decade of planning and 2 years of construction. The new facility includes an 8-lane, 25-meter lap pool, a leisure pool with a tot splash area and lazy river, a hot pool, and a wellness pool. There's also a climbing wall, sauna, and steam room, along with improved accessibility and universal change facilities. A water slide is also planned but won't be ready for the opening. Public tours of the new facility begin October 13th, with registration opening Monday through the Strathcona Regional District's website. The first public swim is scheduled for October 29th. RCMP are launching a campaign to encourage Vancouver Island and Sunshine Coast commuters to drive to the conditions as days get shorter and visibility gets worse. October is the BC Association of Chiefs of Police Drive Relative to Conditions campaign, and police say drivers need to slow down. Superintendent Lori Orsted with BC Highway Patrol says speed limits are created for ideal conditions and drivers need to account for wet roads and decreased visibility. BC Highway Patrol says there will be extra enforcement throughout the month and notes drivers could face a fine of $169 for going too fast for road conditions, even if they are slower than the posted speed limit. The plan for a new pipeline from Alberta to BC's coast moved a step forward last week. Prime Minister Mark Carney officially tapped it as a project of national interest, granting it a streamlined federal permitting process. BC Conservative interim leader Lauren Dirksen said on the campaign trail he welcomes the move.
2: We welcome it because British Columbia's economy desperately needs a boost, and the events of the last few years have shown just how important this is to be self-sufficient.
1: Centre BC also voiced support for the move. BC Greens leader Emily Lowen slammed the pipeline plan, saying increased oil tankers would put the environment and coastal economies at risk. Premier David Eby signed a deal with Ottawa in July that promised a framework for the province to get a share in the profits from the project. And BC NDP leader David Eby outlined his party's plans to address grocery affordability Friday. Eby says if re-elected, his government would ban real estate deals and property controls that big grocery chains use to limit competition. He says it would also limit the amount of profit that big grocery corporations can make on essentials.
3: We're going to make sure that for the basics, for your cheese, for your eggs, for your butter, for your milk, that you and your family are protected at the till as you check out.
1: Meanwhile, the BC Conservatives unveiled a wildfire action plan that includes buying more water bombers and reducing forest fuels around communities. The BC Greens released a plan for increased safety and regulations around artificial intelligence and big tech.
0: Be the first to know. 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
4: In River Sports, the NHL Canucks lost 3-2 at home to the Las Vegas Golden Knights. They start a six-game road trip in Carolina on Thursday. The Winnipeg Jets visit the Pittsburgh Penguins and Ottawa is in Boston today. Both games start at 4:30 this afternoon. In the VIJHL, our Campbell River Storm lost to Lake Cowichan at the Brindy on Friday night but came roaring back on Saturday with a 9-4 road win over Cary Park. The CFL, BC Lions with a 24-17 win in Toronto on Saturday. They host Ottawa on Friday. In the NFL, the Seahawks beat the Chargers 30-27. Carolina with a 32-26 win over Detroit in the late game. Monday Night Football has the Falcons visiting the Saints at 5:15. The Major League Baseball Divisional Series, Milwaukee beat San Diego to take a 2-0 series lead. The Braves beat the Dodgers 3-2 to even their series in Game 2. The Chicago White Sox are a game up over Cleveland as they get set for Game 2 at 2 this afternoon. The Yankees take on the series-leading Rays in Game 2 at 5. And the Toronto Raptors lost their first game of the NBA preseason to the Miami Heat. They'll play the Clippers on Saturday.
0: River weather.
4: Looks like a very decent day on the way. A mix of sun and cloud, a chance of showers this morning, and a high of 17. A chance of late evening showers and 11 overnight. For tomorrow, a chance of showers in the morning, clearing in the late afternoon, and a high of 18. It's 11 now in downtown Campbell River. Low tide's at 7:09. Next high tide is 2:52 this afternoon.

99.7 The River, it's Tegan and Sarah at 6:13. Good morning. Ricky Tyler in the Morning Catch here. Happy Monday, as happy as a Monday could be, I suppose. Thank you for being with me. I hope you had a fantastic weekend. It sure was beautiful, wasn't it? Oh my goodness. We are lucking out with the weather. And we got out for some really nice walks over the weekend, went down to the Spit, and we were treated to a show by three sea lions as we were hanging out there, which was amazing. Yesterday on the sea walk, spotted a humpback. It's just a glorious time in Campbell River. Fall is spectacular, isn't it? And more good weather on the way this week. Your river weather, a mix of sun and cloud today, slight chance of showers this morning. I encountered a little bit of drizzle as I was driving in. A high of 17 today, a chance of late evening showers, 11 overnight for tomorrow, a chance of showers in the morning, but skies clearing up in the afternoon, and a high of 18. Nice. Right now we're at 11 in downtown Campbell River, and it is World Teacher Day today. We're going to celebrate our Campbell River teachers with your help this morning. Stick around. Here is Bruno Mars and his latest, Risk It All, 99.7 The River. Good morning.

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1: 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Good morning, Ricky Tyler, the Morning Catch here. Happy Monday. I hope you had a fantastic weekend. Thank you so much for joining me today. 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
2: All right, let's do it. Today's River Salute goes to our Campbell River Firefighters Union. 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Thank you, Campbell River Firefighters Union. 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

0: 99.7 The River with Marianas Trent. Ricky Tyler in the Morning Catch here. Thank you so much for tuning in on this Monday. And this Thursday, you can join Caremonger and Campbell River for a fun evening dedicated to people helping people. It's their big annual fundraiser this Thursday, 5 to 8 at Eagles Hall. Your ticket price includes a yummy Del's burger. There's going to be a silent auction as well and live music from Luke Blue Guthrie. Caremongering is a grassroots organization that connects people in need with people that can help. Here's founder Tara Jordan with more on that.
1: I started it as a Facebook group where people who need help could reach out to the community, and it's simple things like they don't live on a bus route and they need to get to the food bank for their appointment. 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
0: 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And we lost a Canadian music legend over the weekend. I'll have details for you in the Tyler Report. Music and entertainment news, that's on the way near 10 after 7.
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1: I'm Wiley Henderson. The new Strathcona Gardens Aquatic Center has marked a significant milestone. The Strathcona Regional District held a ribbon-cutting ceremony September 29th to mark the completion of more than a decade of planning and 2 years of construction. The new facility includes an 8-lane, 25-meter lap pool, a leisure pool with a taut splash area and lazy river, a hot pool, and a wellness pool. There's also a climbing wall, sauna, and steam room, along with improved accessibility and universal change facilities. A water slide is also planned but won't be ready for the opening. Public tours of the new facility begin October 13th, with registration opening Monday through the Strathcona Regional District's website. The first public swim is scheduled for October 29th. RCMP are launching a campaign to encourage Vancouver Island and Sunshine Coast commuters to drive to the conditions as days get shorter and visibility gets worse. October is the BC Association of Chiefs of Police Drive Relative to Conditions campaign, and police say drivers need to slow down. Superintendent Lori Orsted with BC Highway Patrol says speed limits are created for ideal conditions and drivers need to account for wet roads and decreased visibility. BC Highway Patrol says there will be extra enforcement throughout the month and notes drivers could face a fine of $169 for going too fast for road conditions, even if they are slower than the posted speed limit. The plan for a new pipeline from Alberta to BC's coast moved a step forward last week. Prime Minister Mark Carney officially tapped it as a project of national interest, granting it a streamlined federal permitting process. BC Conservative interim leader Lauren Dirksen said on the campaign trail he welcomes the move.
2: We welcome it because British Columbia's economy desperately needs a boost, and the events of the last few years have shown just how important this is to be self-sufficient.
1: Centre BC also voiced support for the move. BC Greens leader Emily Lowen slammed the pipeline plan, saying increased oil tankers would put the environment and coastal economies at risk. Premier David Eby signed a deal with Ottawa in July that promised a framework for the province to get a share in the profits from the project. And BC NDP leader David Eby outlined his party's plans to address grocery affordability Friday. Eby says if re-elected, his government would ban real estate deals and property controls that big grocery chains use to limit competition. He says it would also limit the amount of profit that big grocery corporations can make on essentials.
3: We're going to make sure that for the basics, for your cheese, for your eggs, for your butter, for your milk, that you and your family are protected at the till as you check out.
1: Meanwhile, the BC Conservatives unveiled a wildfire action plan that includes buying more water bombers and reducing forest fuels around communities. The BC Greens released a plan for increased safety and regulations around artificial intelligence and big tech.
0: Be the first to know. 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
4: In River Sports, the NHL, Canucks lost 3-2 at home to the Las Vegas Golden Knights. They start a six-game road trip in Carolina on Thursday. The Winnipeg Jets visit the Pittsburgh Penguins and Ottawa is in Boston today. Both games start at 4:30 this afternoon. In the VIJHL, our Campbell River Storm lost to Lake Cowichan at the Brindy on Friday night but came roaring back on Saturday with a 9-4 road win over Carey Park. The CFL, BC Lions with a 24-17 win in Toronto on Saturday. They host Ottawa on Friday. In the NFL, the Seahawks beat the Chargers 30-27. Carolina with a 32-26 win over Detroit in the late game. Monday Night Football has the Falcons visiting the Saints at 5:15. The Major League Baseball Divisional Series, Milwaukee beat San Diego to take a 2-0 series lead. The Braves beat the Dodgers 3-2 to even their series in Game 2. The Chicago White Sox are a game up over Cleveland as they get set for Game 2 at 2 this afternoon. The Yankees take on the series-leading Rays in Game 2 at 5. And the Toronto Raptors lost their first game of the NBA preseason to the Miami Heat. They'll play the Clippers on Saturday.
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4: Looks like another nice day on the way. A mix of sun and cloud, a slight chance of showers this morning and a high of 17. A chance of late evening showers and 11 overnight. For tomorrow, a chance of showers in the morning, skies clearing in the afternoon and a high of 18. It's 11 in downtown Campbell River. Low tide's almost here, 7:09. Next high tide, 2:52 this afternoon.
5: Dirty to clean my act up. 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

Some people wake up feeling like $1 million. She wakes up feeling like insufficient funds. Ricky, Tyler, in the Morning Cash. 99.7 The River. 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
1: Well, this was a fun surprise. Taylor Swift made her first Saturday Night Live appearance in 3 years, popping up during host Dakota Johnson's opening monologue. Dakota stars in Taylor's video for her latest single, Patient Zero, which appears on The Life of a Showgirl Encore. Taylor hasn't hosted SNL since 2009. I'd say she's way overdue. And Canada lost an absolute music legend over the weekend. Sass Jordan, Canadian Idol judge and rock singer who had toured alongside Aerosmith and other artists like Van Halen at the start of her career, has passed away. Jordan was born in England and moved to Montreal at the age of 3. There, she began playing guitar as a young teen. By the time she was 16, she was fronting bands in downtown Montreal clubs. In the mid-80s, Sass was singing backup vocals for Montreal band The Box. She released her debut solo album, Tell Somebody, in 1988 and won the Juno Award for Most Promising Female Vocalist in 1989. Jordan then went on to tour alongside Aerosmith, The Rolling Stones, AC/DC, Van Halen, and joined Canadian Idol as a judge in 2003. She was a judge on the show for all 6 seasons. According to the Fort Frances Times, Jordan canceled her performances 3 months before her death due to what her team described as a serious medical condition. She was just 63 years old. I was lucky enough to get to meet Sass Jordan briefly one time, and she was just a lovely person, and she had a smile that would light up a room. Very sad news. You can read more about her life and career at our Facebook page, 99.7theriver-onair. Let's do it. Here is Sass Jordan and the title track to her first solo album, Tell Somebody, 99.7 The River.

0: 99.7 The River is Snap and the Power. Ricky Tyler in the Morning Catch here. Thank you for tuning in on this Monday. I hope you had a fantastic weekend. It was beautiful, huh? More great weather on the way. A mix of sun and cloud. We do have a chance of showers this morning. Slight one. And a high of 17. A chance of late evening showers. 11 overnight for tomorrow. A chance of showers in the morning and then skies clearing in the afternoon and a high of 18. It's 11 right now in downtown Campbell River, and Comps for Cancer Tour de Rock has wrapped up for another year. I will have more on that for you a little later this hour. Also, it's World Teachers Day today. We're going to celebrate some amazing Campbell River teachers with your help this morning. We'll get into that near 7:40. Stick around.
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1: 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More on that right after Justin Timberlake, 99.7 The River.

0: 99.7 The River. It's Justin Timberlake, Ricky Tyler in the Morning Catch here. Thank you for joining me on your Monday morning. Hope you had a fantastic weekend and that your Monday's off to an excellent start. It's World Teachers Day today, raising awareness of the importance of the role played by teachers all over the world. They dedicate their lives, often for a very low salary, to making an impact on the way children learn and grow and turn into adults. I thought we could celebrate our local teachers today. I would love for you to tell me about a teacher that had a big impact on you. Tell me who they are, what school, what grade, how they impacted your life. Weigh in at Facebook or call or text 250-287-4444. And hey, if the kids are getting ready for school this morning and they want to tell me about their awesome teacher, I would love to hear it too. The River Text Line is brought to you by Fido.
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0: It's JP Sachs on 99.7 The River. Ricky Tyler in the Morning Catch here. Thank you for tuning in on your Monday. It's World Teachers Day today, so we're giving some teachers some props. I want to hear about a teacher that had a big impact on your life, or maybe the kids are getting ready for school and they want to shout out their awesome teachers. You can do that at Facebook or call or text 250-287-4444. The River text line is brought to you by Fido. More on that a little later, but Cops for Cancer Tour to Rock wrapped up this year's ride on Friday down in Victoria, uniting communities across Vancouver Island to take on childhood cancer. Riders, volunteers, and supporters raised $721,000 for the Canadian Cancer Society. That money will go toward childhood cancer research and to help send kids with cancer to Camp Good Times. Amazing result. They should all be very proud. Thank you to everybody who donated to the Tour to Rock this year. And special shout out to our local rider, Lacey Emery. Way to go. You did it.
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1: I'm Wiley Henderson. The new Strathcona Gardens Aquatic Center has marked a significant milestone. The Strathcona Regional District held a ribbon-cutting ceremony September 29th to mark the completion of more than a decade of planning and 2 years of construction. The new facility includes an 8-lane, 25-meter lap pool, a leisure pool with a tot splash area and lazy river, a hot pool, and a wellness pool. There's also a climbing wall, sauna, and steam room, along with improved accessibility and universal change facilities. A water slide is also planned but won't be ready for the opening. Public tours of the new facility begin October 13th, with registration opening Monday through the Strathcona Regional District's website. The first public swim is scheduled for October 29th. RCMP are launching a campaign to encourage Vancouver Island and Sunshine Coast commuters to drive to the conditions as days get shorter and visibility gets worse. October is the BC Association of Chiefs of Police Drive Relative to Conditions campaign, and police say drivers need to slow down. Superintendent Lori Orsted with BC Highway Patrol says speed limits are created for ideal conditions and drivers need to account for wet roads and decreased visibility. BC Highway Patrol says there will be extra enforcement throughout the month and notes drivers could face a fine of $169 for going too fast for road conditions, even if they are slower than the posted speed limit. The plan for a new pipeline from Alberta to BC's coast moved a step forward last week. Prime Minister Mark Carney officially tapped it as a project of national interest, granting it a streamlined federal permitting process. BC Conservative interim leader Lauren Dirksen said on the campaign trail he welcomes the move.
2: We welcome it because British Columbia's economy desperately needs a boost, and the events of the last few years have shown just how important this is to be self-sufficient.
1: Centre BC also voiced support for the move. BC Greens leader Emily Lowen slammed the pipeline plan, saying increased oil tankers would put the environment and coastal economies at risk. Premier David Eby signed a deal with Ottawa in July that promised a framework for the province to get a share in the profits from the project. And BC NDP leader David Eby outlined his party's plans to address grocery affordability Friday. Eby says if re-elected, his government would ban real estate deals and property controls that big grocery chains use to limit competition. He says it would also limit the amount of profit that big grocery corporations can make on essentials.
3: We're going to make sure that for the basics, for your cheese, for your eggs, for your butter, for your milk, that you and your family are protected at the till as you check out.
1: Meanwhile, the BC Conservatives unveiled a wildfire action plan that includes buying more water bombers and reducing forest fuels around communities. The BC Greens released a plan for increased safety and regulations around artificial intelligence and big tech.
0: Be the first to know. 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
4: In River Sports, the NHL Canucks lost 3-2 at home to the Las Vegas Golden Knights. They start a six-game road trip in Carolina on Thursday. The Winnipeg Jets visit the Pittsburgh Penguins and Ottawa is in Boston today. Both games start at 4:30 this afternoon. In the VIJHL, our Campbell River Storm lost to Lake Cowichan at the Brindy on Friday night but came roaring back on Saturday with a 9-4 road win over Cary Park. The CFL, BC Lions with a 24-17 win in Toronto on Saturday. They host Ottawa on Friday. In the NFL, the Seahawks beat the Chargers 30-27. Carolina with a 32-26 win over Detroit in the late game. Monday Night Football has the Falcons visiting the Saints at 5:15. The Major League Baseball Divisional Series, Milwaukee beat San Diego to take a 2-0 series lead. The Braves beat the Dodgers 3-2 to even their series in Game 2. The Chicago White Sox are a game up over Cleveland as they get set for Game 2 at 2 this afternoon. The Yankees take on the series-leading Rays in Game 2 at 5. And the Toronto Raptors lost their first game of the NBA preseason to the Miami Heat. They'll play the Clippers on Saturday.
0: River weather.
4: Looks like another nice day on the way. A mix of sun and cloud, a slight chance of showers this morning and a high of 17. A chance of late evening showers and 11 overnight. For tomorrow, a chance of showers in the morning, skies clearing in the afternoon and a high of 18. It's 11 in downtown Campbell River. High tides at 2:52 this afternoon. Next low tide, 8:53 tonight.
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0: Fall is my second favorite F word. Oh, yeah. Food is my first.
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99.7 The River, it's Melanie Fiona at 8:12. Good morning. Happy Monday. Ricky Tyler in the Morning Catch here. Thank you for being with me. It's going to be a beautiful day today. Starting to see some blue sky out there. Your river weather, a mix of sun and cloud. We do have a slight chance of showers this morning and a high of 17. A chance of late evening showers, 11 overnight. Beautiful again tomorrow. We do have a chance of showers in the morning, but then skies clearing up, so sunshine and a high of 18. It's 11 right now in downtown Campbell River. And time for the River Birthday Club with Whistlin' Waffle. Yeah, I want to wish somebody a happy birthday. I'd love to do it for you. 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We do shout-outs around this time weekday mornings, and it gets you into the weekly draw for a Whistlin' Waffle gift card, which we do on Fridays. This comes from Sharon Armstrong. Happy birthday to my son, Jesse, who turns 8 today. How sweet. I hope you have an amazing birthday today, young man. Thank you so much for listening. Celebrity birthdays today include a couple of Canadian Hockey Hall of Famers. They have 9 Stanley Cups between them. Mario Lemieux and Patrick Roy are both turning 61 today. Titanic star Kate Winslet is 51, and NFL Super Bowl champion Travis Kelce turns 37. Here is Mrs. Kelce. It's Taylor Swift, 99.7 The River.

0: 99.7 The River with Scott Hellman at 8:20. Ricky Tyler in the Morning Catch here. Thank you so much for tuning in on this Monday morning. Hope you had a great weekend. It is World Teachers Day today. I'm asking you to tell me about an amazing teacher that really had a big impact on you. Tell me who they are, what grade, what the impact was. If the kids are on their way to school and they want to tell me about their awesome teacher, I'd love for them to give me a call. 250-287-4444. You can also weigh in at Facebook or text that same number. The River text line is brought to you by Fido. Let's give teachers all the props. It's time for your Thrifty Food Smile of the Day now. Here's Mike Vecchione.
1: These kids that I taught behavioral and emotional problems, they don't have grades, they have goals. They have individualized educational plans. Sometimes the administrators in the school don't even realize that. I'm teaching, I'm being observed by the principal, high stress. Pulls me aside during the observation. He says, "Mr. Vecchione, there's a kid sleeping in the back of your room. That's inappropriate." I'm like, "Actually, sir, it's not, because he's not being graded." His goal, however, is to not throw his desk through the window. So actually, he's killing it right now. He's doing a fantastic job. You're the one who is being inappropriate. Please keep your voice down, because if you wake him up, he will throw his desk directly through the window. He'll throw his desk through the window.
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0: 99.7 The River, it's Bruno Mars and Treasure. Ricky Tyler in the Morning Catch here. Thank you so much for joining me this morning. We are talking about the treasures that are our educators. It is World Teachers Day today, and so I'm asking you to share your stories of teachers that had a big impact on you. I got this text in. The person would like to stay anonymous, and they're keeping the details kind of vague, but they said, my high school music teacher, she made an overweight, socially outcast new kid from a bad home feel like he was worth something. She is still and will always be my absolute favorite teacher, and I can't thank her enough for everything she did for me. That's a perfect example of how a teacher can often have an impact on someone way beyond the classroom. Thank you so much for sharing your story. I really appreciate it. Yeah, let's shout out those teachers on World Teacher Day. You can weigh in at Facebook or call or text 250-287-4444.
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0: 99.7 The River. There's Alessia Cara, Ricky Tyler in the Morning Catch here. Thank you for tuning in on this Monday, and the municipal election coming up on October 17th, of course. And tonight is the mayoral debate at the Tidemark Theater. Doors open at 6:30. The debate will go from 7 until 9. The mayoral candidates are incumbent Kermit Dahl and Andy Speck. The public is invited to attend in person at the Tidemark. Seating is first come, first serve. If you can't make it to the Tidemark, you can still watch the live stream on the Tidemark Theater website or watch the recording the next day on the Campbell River and District Chamber's YouTube channel. As of 10 o'clock this morning, the area directors and school trustee debates will be available to view on that YouTube channel. 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
1: I'm Wiley Henderson. The new Strathcona Gardens Aquatic Center has marked a significant milestone. The Strathcona Regional District held a ribbon-cutting ceremony September 29th to mark the completion of more than a decade of planning and 2 years of construction. The new facility includes an 8-lane, 25-meter lap pool, a leisure pool with a tot splash area and lazy river, a hot pool, and a wellness pool. There's also a climbing wall, sauna, and steam room, along with improved accessibility and universal change facilities. A water slide is also planned but won't be ready for the opening. Public tours of the new facility begin October 13th, with registration opening Monday through the Strathcona Regional District's website. The first public swim is scheduled for October 29th. RCMP are launching a campaign to encourage Vancouver Island and Sunshine Coast commuters to drive to the conditions as days get shorter and visibility gets worse. October is the BC Association of Chiefs of Police Drive Relative to Conditions campaign, and police say drivers need to slow down. Superintendent Lori Orsted with BC Highway Patrol says speed limits are created for ideal conditions and drivers need to account for wet roads and decreased visibility. BC Highway Patrol says there will be extra enforcement throughout the month and notes drivers could face a fine of $169 for going too fast for road conditions, even if they are slower than the posted speed limit. The plan for a new pipeline from Alberta to BC's coast moved a step forward last week. Prime Minister Mark Carney officially tapped it as a project of national interest, granting it a streamlined federal permitting process. BC Conservative interim leader Lauren Dirksen said on the campaign trail he welcomes the move.
2: We welcome it because British Columbia's economy desperately needs a boost, and the events of the last few years have shown just how important this is to be self-sufficient.
1: Centre BC also voiced support for the move. BC Greens leader Emily Lowen slammed the pipeline plan, saying increased oil tankers would put the environment and coastal economies at risk. Premier David Eby signed a deal with Ottawa in July that promised a framework for the province to get a share in the profits from the project. And BC NDP leader David Eby outlined his party's plans to address grocery affordability Friday. Eby says if re-elected, his government would ban real estate deals and property controls that big grocery chains use to limit competition. He says it would also limit the amount of profit that big grocery corporations can make on essentials.
3: We're going to make sure that for the basics, for your cheese, for your eggs, for your butter, for your milk, that you and your family are protected at the till as you check out.
1: Meanwhile, the BC Conservatives unveiled a wildfire action plan that includes buying more water bombers and reducing forest fuels around communities. The BC Greens released a plan for increased safety and regulations around artificial intelligence and big tech.
0: Be the first to know. 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
4: In River Sports, the NHL, Canucks lost 3-2 at home to the Las Vegas Golden Knights. They start a six-game road trip in Carolina on Thursday. The Winnipeg Jets visit the Pittsburgh Penguins and Ottawa is in Boston today. Both games start at 4:30 this afternoon. In the VIJHL, our Campbell River Storm lost to Lake Cowichan at the Brindy on Friday night but came roaring back on Saturday with a 9-4 road win over Carey Park. The CFL, BC Lions with a 24-17 win in Toronto on Saturday. They host Ottawa on Friday. In the NFL, the Seahawks beat the Chargers 30-27. Carolina with a 32-26 win over Detroit in the late game. Monday Night Football has the Falcons visiting the Saints at 5:15. The Major League Baseball Divisional Series, Milwaukee beat San Diego to take a 2-0 series lead. The Braves beat the Dodgers 3-2 to even their series in Game 2. The Chicago White Sox are a game up over Cleveland as they get set for Game 2 at 2 this afternoon. The Yankees take on the series-leading Rays in Game 2 at 5. And the Toronto Raptors lost their first game of the NBA preseason to the Miami Heat. They'll play the Clippers on Saturday.
0: River weather.
4: Another beautiful day today with a mix of sun and cloud and a high of 17. A chance of late evening showers, 11 overnight. For tomorrow, a chance of showers in the morning, then clearing in the afternoon and a high of 18. It's 12 now in downtown Campbell River. High tides at 2:52. Next low tide, 8:53 tonight.
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1: All right, let's do it. Today's River Salute goes to our Campbell River Firefighters Union. 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

0: 99.7 The River and New River music from Gracie Abrams. There's Hit the Wall. Ricky Tyler in the Morning Catch here. Thank you so much for tuning in on this Monday. Really appreciate it. It is World Teachers Day today, and I thought we could give our great educators some props. I'm asking you to share your stories with me about a teacher who made a big impact on you. I heard from Serendipity on Facebook. They said, Mrs. Young, grade 4. This was the 1970s. She actually saw me and was very kind as we'd moved 3 times in 4 years, and it was really affecting me. That's so sweet. Thank you for sharing. Again, another perfect example of how a teacher can impact a child way beyond the classroom. I love that. Keep your stories coming. Tell me about a teacher who made a big impact on you. Weigh in at Facebook or call or text 250-287-4444. The River text line is brought to you by Fido.
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0: This is amazing. On Friday, Michael J. Fox was honored by Canada for his Parkinson's disease activism. The Back to the Future star made a rare public appearance on Friday as he was promoted to the companion level of the Order of Canada, the highest civilian honor awarded to Canadians. His work through the Michael J. Fox Foundation has funded more than $3 billion in research for Parkinson's disease. During the ceremony, Governor General Louise Arbour said, quote, "Your example reminds us of something that's very fundamental. Sustainable progress requires that we move forward with courage, imagination, and determination. After all, Back to the Future has always been a much better idea than Forward to the Past." So well deserved. Michael J. Fox is definitely one of the best of us. Love that for him.
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0: 99.7 The River, it's Katy Perry and Firework, Ricky Tyler and the Morning Catch here. Thank you so much for spending part of your Monday with me. I really appreciate it. I'm going to get going soon, but we've been talking about teachers. It's World Teachers Day today, and, you know, teachers don't get enough props ever. So I've been asking you to share some stories with me about teachers that made big impacts in your life. Before I go, I've got Valerie on the line. Hi, Valerie. Tell me about your teacher.
1: Well, it was back in the 60s, and it was Mrs. Sally Franklin. She taught grade 1, 2, and 3 in a two-room schoolhouse, and the biggest thing she taught me was how to learn.
0: Aww.
1: She was amazing.
0: Oh, that's so sweet. Mrs. Franklin. And did you have her for all three grades?
1: I had her right through grades 1, 2, and 3, and I graduated valedictorian, and I credit it to her.
0: Oh, that is so amazing. I love that story. She sounds like an awesome teacher.
1: She was amazing. She didn't teach you what you were doing. She taught you how to learn.
0: That's so great. Thank you so much for sharing, Valerie.
1: You're very welcome.
0: Keep your stories coming. I'll keep reading them. Tell me a story about a teacher that made a big impact on you. You can do that at Facebook or shoot me a text, 250-287-4444. The River Text Line is brought to you by Fido. All right, going to be a beautiful day today in Campbell River. Lots of sunshine, high around 17. Nice again tomorrow, maybe a little wet in the morning, but then skies are expected to clear up and we'll reach a high of around 18. It's 12 right now in downtown Campbell River. Justice is up next with the River at Work show, followed by AJ and the Afternoon Drive show starting at 2. I'll be back here tomorrow from 6 to 10. I'll have Lucas Schuler from Highway 19 Concerts on the show. Also joining me, Coach Lee Stone from our Campbell River Storm will recap the team's weekend and look ahead to what they've got on the schedule this week. I hope you'll join me too. In the meantime, have a fantastic day, Campbell River.
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12: Monday, October the 5th, this is the River at Work show. Hello and good morning. Hope you had a fantastic weekend. Let's get you through another day and closer to another long weekend. Thanksgiving is a week from today. I can already smell the turkey and gravy mostly. On the show today, we'll talk about spiders invading your home, speaking things into existence, and shouting out the teachers. It's World Teacher Day. So let's get after it on this Monday morning. You want to be part of the show today? 287-4444. Call or text. 99.7 The River on air on Facebook as well. Right now, it's one from Sam Roberts. This is Brother Down. It's right here on The River. Morning. Morning.

0: Alex Sampson and one called Misery right here on 99.7 The River in Campbell River. Hope you enjoyed your weekend. Pretty solid weekend weather-wise, and it looks like this week mostly is going to be the same. There is a little bit of a chance, kind of showers lingering this morning, but this afternoon, mostly sun and cloud, a high of 17 degrees. Tonight, 30% chance of showers and 11. Tomorrow, a 60% chance of showers in the morning, but once again, should be clearing up in the afternoon. High of 18 tomorrow. Wednesday, Thursday, sunny skies, highs of 19. Pretty nice fall week. Right now in Campbell River, we sit at 13.
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3: 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I'll be parked right here, waiting for you, while you let loose on the dance floor. Because as much as you hate to leave me for a night, I'd love to see you in the morning even more. 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

0: That's Preston Pablo. It's called For Keeps, and it's right here on 99.7 The River. Do you believe in speaking things into existence, or maybe just like coincidences, I guess? So on Friday, we were talking about exciting mail. We were talking about how mail nowadays, it's just bills. Nothing that really gets your heart pumping in a good way anymore. It's not like a package or a letter and you're like, oh, I wonder what this is, or, you know, something fun. Or we talked about the Sears catalog where you'd get this big book in the mail and you would do all your circling of the things the kids want for Christmas and how we just kind of miss that. And then you'd either go pick it up at the warehouse or it would get shipped to you in a giant box for $1 billion. And so I get home from work on Friday. And my wife comes in and she goes, check out what we got in the mail. A catalog, swear to you. Not a Sears one, because like obviously, but one from a company that rhymes with Schmamishmon. Were they listening to the River at Work show on Friday, or the mail person chuckling to themselves as they threw the catalog into my mailbox? Obviously not even to be checked by me, because we only have one mail key and it's not on my key ring. But wow, speaking things into existence, did I inspire the bajillion-dollar company, Schmamishmon, to start sending out holiday catalogs again? We did sit there for, I don't know, a good half an hour on Saturday evening with my son pointing out things and being like, do you like that? Do you want that? I didn't love how the catalog didn't have prices, because then at least I could know what kind of bill I was signing myself up for. I currently have no idea. I've just got a half dozen circled things in a catalog, hoping none of them are as expensive as they probably are going to be. Do you believe in speaking things into existence? Text the show, 287-4444.
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0: Mickey Orr and Daisy. That's Sunroof right here on the river in Campbell River. You got this text from EJ. Sorry, did you say you got a catalog in the mail? I did get a catalog in the mail. Did nobody else? I haven't heard from everyone. I haven't heard from anyone else that got one of these. Am I being listened to through my phone? Through the radio? Ah, so weird. Yeah, I got a catalog in the mail for like gifts for, I assume, Christmas? I don't know. Feels like kind of the right time for that thing to go out. But we were talking about exciting mail or things that you got excited about receiving the mail on Friday. And people had their subscriptions, whether it was, you know, a magazine that they were a part of or like a monthly club or gift box or something like that. Just doesn't feel like a lot of that in the mail anymore. Just bills. And I got a catalog on Saturday or Friday night, I guess, after talking about it here on the station on Friday. And EJ said, where did you get this Christmas catalog from? Shmamishmon. No free advertising here on the station. It's the bajillion dollar company, though. So I think that kind of narrows it down. But yeah, it felt very nostalgic. And I will say I don't understand any of the toys right now and why they're popular. My son's just into construction vehicles. Tonka, we can keep that stuff nice and simple. But yeah, I don't understand a lot of the toys. But looking through there gave me a bit of a wave of nostalgia, if I'm being honest. Oh, there's new Hot Wheels out. I was into those. So yeah, that was kind of an interesting thing. And just like spoken into existence by talking about the catalog here on the station on Friday, and bam, one's in my mailbox like 6 hours later.
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That's the Backstreet Boys here on 99.7 The River, keeping it cool, deep, and current right in Campbell River. Ricky posted about this morning, but today, yes, World Teachers Day. Shout out to the teachers. Ricky wanted to hear about a teacher who made a big impact on you, and you can share that 99.7 The River on air on Facebook. But yeah, I have a couple of teachers in my life that made a pretty big impact on me. And like, I just want to give a huge shout out to teachers teaching kids young, old, and in between. Like every single day, I just feel so much appreciation for the teachers at my son's daycare, because every day he comes home like learning different things and singing new songs, or you know, trying to tell us about the songs that they're singing there. And I'm like, oh, I don't think that's the string of words that is normally being used. But teachers are absolutely incredible, putting so much effort into creating the next generation here in our town and, of course, beyond. So shout out teachers on today, World Teacher Day. Sophie Simmons right now, Love Turns Lonely. It's on the river.

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0: Avril Lavigne is on the river on your Monday midday, working our way towards noon. Let's take a look at your weather. Today, sun, cloud, 30% chance of showers this morning. Should be mostly clear for us this afternoon and fall weather. 17 the high today. Some showers overnight down to 11. Tomorrow, it's mostly clouds. There is a 60% chance of some Snoop Dogg drizzle tomorrow morning, but then clear once again by the afternoon. Wednesday, Thursday, sunshine, highs of 19 degrees. Right now, 14.
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That's Sarah Larson's Midnight Sun right here on 99.7 The River. We're talking about speaking things into existence. You ever had something like that where, I don't know, maybe it's just the way that everything it feels like is

0: payment from the car crash. 2 hours later, while we were still hanging out, insurance company called me telling me they had my payment. That's crazy. I'm glad that you actually ended up getting that eventually. This one came in from an unnamed texter, said, this was a couple of months ago back in the spring, but I was leaving work with a couple of coworkers as we were walking out to the parking lot. I told them I had this feeling, this inkling in my body that somebody was getting a promotion and there was going to be some good news. I had no reason, just this random feeling. The next day, a person two desks away from me ends up getting promoted in their own office. Huh. That's crazy. Speaking things into existence. Maybe you're like, well, it was going to happen whether you talked about it anyways, but then why did I talk about it, right? How did it end up happening that day, same day? Maybe a little tinfoily for a Monday morning, but I don't know. Seems pretty interesting to me. You ever spoken something into existence? 287-4444.
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0: That's Rihanna and Mickey Echo with Stay. Talking about speaking things into existence, like this is maybe a little bit of a tangent from that, but it's the same thing. And it's just those feelings that you get, maybe the intuition feelings. But I can remember a couple actually examples of it for me. The first of which, and I think I've told this story before, but when I was definitely 19, me and my friends, we all went down to downtown Victoria to celebrate Canada Day because they did a big party there and it was close to where we live. And we stayed in a hotel and we were definitely 19. And I remember we had to go like two at a time to check into the room because there was like 10 of us staying in one room. We were poor, definitely 19-year-olds. And I was one of the first people in carrying the cooler of, you know. And the last person to come up, they didn't bring my backpack, which had like a change of clothes in it. And I was like, oh, hey, like, I guess my backpack's still in your car. And they're like, oh, man, like, it's so far away. And I was like, I should probably get it, but it's probably fine. You know what happened? That person's car got broken into that night. My backpack was stolen. And I felt really bad about my backpack being stolen, but I almost couldn't feel that bad about it because my friend got his window smashed, right? Like, that sucks worse. It was expensive for people that were definitely, again, 19. But that was terrible. And I should have gone and got the backpack, even though it was far away. But I was like, it's probably fine. And then another theft story is when my car got stolen when I was in university. The very night it happened, my mom, who lives here on the island while I was living in Vancouver, she told me the next day, she's like, I woke up in the middle of the night and I had a bad feeling about something. But then I went back to sleep and it's like, holy smokes. My mom, hundreds of kilometers away, woke up in the middle of the night, potentially because my car was getting stolen at that very moment. I know, probably coincidence, but too specific to just be coincidence, right? You ever spoken something into existence or maybe even just thought it into existence?
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1: I'm Wiley Henderson. The new Strathcona Gardens Aquatic Center has marked a significant milestone. The Strathcona Regional District held a ribbon-cutting ceremony September 29th to mark the completion of more than a decade of planning and 2 years of construction. The new facility includes an 8-lane, 25-meter lap pool, a leisure pool with a tot splash area and lazy river, a hot pool, and a wellness pool. There's also a climbing wall, sauna, and steam room, along with improved accessibility and universal change facilities. A water slide is also planned but won't be ready for the opening. Public tours of the new facility begin October 13th, with registration opening Monday through the Strathcona Regional District's website. The first public swim is scheduled for October 29th. RCMP are launching a campaign to encourage Vancouver Island and Sunshine Coast commuters to drive to the conditions as days get shorter and visibility gets worse. October is the BC Association of Chiefs of Police Drive Relative to Conditions campaign, and police say drivers need to slow down. Superintendent Lori Orsted with BC Highway Patrol says speed limits are created for ideal conditions and drivers need to account for wet roads and decreased visibility. BC Highway Patrol says there will be extra enforcement throughout the month and notes drivers could face a fine of $169 for going too fast for road conditions, even if they are slower than the posted speed limit. The plan for a new pipeline from Alberta to BC's coast moved a step forward last week. Prime Minister Mark Carney officially tapped it as a project of national interest, granting it a streamlined federal permitting process. BC Conservative interim leader Lauren Dirksen said on the campaign trail he welcomes the move.
2: We welcome it because British Columbia's economy desperately needs a boost, and the events of the last few years have shown just how important this is to be self-sufficient.
1: Centre BC also voiced support for the move. BC Greens leader Emily Lowen slammed the pipeline plan, saying increased oil tankers would put the environment and coastal economies at risk. Premier David Eby signed a deal with Ottawa in July that promised a framework for the province to get a share in the profits from the project. And BC NDP leader David Eby outlined his party's plans to address grocery affordability Friday. Eby says if re-elected, his government would ban real estate deals and property controls that big grocery chains use to limit competition. He says it would also limit the amount of profit that big grocery corporations can make on essentials.
3: We're going to make sure that for the basics, for your cheese, for your eggs, for your butter, for your milk, that you and your family are protected at the till as you check out.
1: Meanwhile, the BC Conservatives unveiled a wildfire action plan that includes buying more water bombers and reducing forest fuels around communities. The BC Greens released a plan for increased safety and regulations around artificial intelligence and big tech.
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1: In sports, we are approaching the end of an era in the NHL. All-time leading goal scorer Alex Ovechkin has announced this season will be his last. Ovechkin, also known as the Great Eight, has spent his entire career with the Washington Capitals and is the only player in NHL history to record over 900 goals. He won a Stanley Cup with the Capitals in 2018. Two Canadian clubs are hitting the ice for tonight's NHL action. The Ottawa Senators visit the Boston Bruins, and the Pittsburgh Penguins host the Winnipeg Jets. And NFL Monday Night Football features the Atlanta Falcons versus the New Orleans Saints.
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5: Pretty nice out there today. Sun and cloud. Awesome Vancouver Island fall weather. 17 our high for today. Chance of showers tonight, a low of 11. Tomorrow, some drizzle and fog in the morning. Should turn into mostly clouds in the afternoon. High of 18. Wednesday, sunshine and 19. Right now, it's 15 degrees.
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That's Tame Impala and Dracula right here on 99.7 The River. Thank you very much for being with us. Want to give a huge congratulations and shout out to everyone involved with the Tour to Rock. They wrapped up their ride on Friday afternoon in downtown Victoria. And the numbers as of the last update from the Tour to Rock Facebook page Friday, big one. Big one. More than $721,000 raised for kids and families facing cancer. Absolutely amazing. A huge shout out to everyone involved in the Tour to Rock, everyone that rode this year, everyone that went to show support to riders or made a donation. Absolutely amazing. Another year of it and a fantastic one at that. Congratulations, everyone, on another fantastic Tour to Rock. Alanis Morissette right now. It's Hand in My Pocket right here on the river.

0: It's Cool in the Gang, ladies' night, right here on the river on your Monday afternoon. Feels like every Facebook post that I see is either bear out and about, like we were talking Fat Bear Week last year, but it's either bear outside the house or spider inside the house. You got the spiders back in the house again. I'm seeing a lot of news publications sharing spider season is here, and it definitely concerns me. Feels like there's some people that just have the spider houses. We used to live in one, me and my wife and I, where it was just like, for whatever reason, just felt like there was big spiders in the house this time of year, and I hated it. I'm terrified of the things. Is it spider season in your house? Seems like the reason why, and this is according to the scientists, from an arachnid curator, a guy by the name of Ron Crawford, who's down in Washington State, says, spider season is here. Said it's driven primarily by mature male giant house spiders. Oh, fun. Actively searching for mates indoors in the fall months. Experts recommend relocated unwanted house spiders to a garage or crawl space rather than harming them, allowing the beneficial arachnids continue to eating pest insects. Ah, gross. I'm not moving one of those things. Gross. I just saw a picture and someone commented, one of the news articles said, I have a wolf spider in my bed currently. I don't know where I'm sleeping tonight. Gross. You have to move out or like bring the bed to the dump. Or contract someone to bring the bed to the dump, because I'm not carrying a bed with a spider in it out to the car. Spider season's here.
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0: This is one of the more horrifying things I've read. It's spider season. They're trying to get inside your house, away from the cold, away from the rain, the elements, and mating season, all that kind of stuff. And there's a spider expert I'm reading this article from, and it says, if you see a spider running towards you, they're just trying to hide in your shadow. Why is that so uncomfortable to me? Apparently, spiders can't see anything but light and shadow, which that seems impossible. They make incredible webs. I do understand the beauty of the spider web. I also can understand the disgustingness of the spider, right? And right now it's spider get inside season. And I'm seeing people just all over Facebook saying, what's with all the spiders inside my house right now? Yucky, yucky, yucky, yucky. The spider expert once again saying mating season is usually over by the end of October. If you don't want spiders in your house, the best course of action is to relocate them to your garage or crawl space. That way they're out of sight, but the giant house spiders, please stop calling them giant. I don't like that. I don't like house either. They're not house spiders. They can still continue to eat pesky bugs like flies, mosquitoes, and moths, doing your home an invaluable service. Moths, not great. Would much rather have a moth in the house than a spider. So, yeah, spider season. If they're indoors, please don't invite me over to your house.
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6: The

talking. We're talking about the critters getting into your house, and by critters I mean horrifying, disgusting eight-legged spiders. It's spider inside the house season because they're looking for somewhere warm, dry, and to get down to business with their lady friends or man friends, depending on what type of spider it is, I guess. Anyways, yeah, so if you got some new roommates and they've got lots of legs and lots of eyes, the scientists are saying, hey, just move them to like the garage or the crawl space. Horrifying, disgusting. Nope. But they should go away rather soon because right now they're just doing their breeding thing. They're looking for their special someone. It's cuffing season for the spiders.

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Billy Joel and Uptown Girl. It's right here on 99.7 The River. Hope you had a fantastic weekend and your Monday starting off great as well. Long weekend is on the horizon. I gotta say, I was I'm kind of done with the over preparedness that's forced onto us by capitalism. Whatever, that's a little bit deeper. But I was at a store on the weekend. And right at the front of the store, they had all of the spooky Halloween animatronic stuff set up, which is fun and good. People are looking for costumes. If you're buying your candy already, there's no way that stuff makes it to Halloween, right? But then as well, right next to it, all the Christmas trees lit up. What? Who's buying fake Christmas trees or Christmas anything right now? Like, you're trying to tell me... It's one thing if you went to buy like a box of chocolate bars for Halloween. That's one thing. If you make it to Christmas or to Halloween, I'll give you incredible kudos. If you buy an advent calendar now and that thing makes it to Christmas, that's not willpower. That's you have a problem. You should enjoy chocolate more than that it sits in your house for 2 months. Here's Lucala. I'm sweet.

had your chance, but you blew it. 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

0: Serena Ryder's What I Wouldn't Do. It's right here on 99.7 The River. Let's take one last look at your Campbell River weather today. Sun and cloud for the afternoon. High of 17 degrees. Nice one in town today for a fall day. Pretty nice weekend that we had too, right? Tonight, it's cloudy. There is a 30% chance of showers, a low of 11. Tomorrow, it's a chance of rain in the morning. Should clear in the afternoon to just clouds. 18 the high tomorrow. Wednesday, sunshine and 19. Right now, it's 15 degrees.
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0: New You right here on 99.7 The River. Good afternoon. Happy Monday. Some sad Canadian music news over the course of the weekend. Sass Jordan, incredible musician, went on tour with some of the biggest bands out there. Aerosmith, Rolling Stones, AC/DC, Van Halen. Was also, and this is awesome, I think, too, a judge for Canadian Idol. I didn't know there was a Canadian Idol, but it was when I was a kid, I guess, so I probably wouldn't have watched it. 2003 to 2008, judged all six seasons of Canadian Idol. Sass Jordan passed away over the weekend.
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3: She knew it all. And by 16, she was already fronting bands in downtown Montreal clubs. The band members that went through her band as well.
4: This woman took the greenhorn on the road, taught me how to be in a rock and roll band.
3: Taylor Hawkins, who was 22 years old when he became her drummer, and he said that Tass taught him how to be in a rock and roll band and gave him his rock and roll paycheck. And in 2015, she joined the Foo Fighters on stage.
4: Tonight, I get to play with her band. I haven't played with her in a long time. Can you guys say hello, Sass?

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0: That's Adele, Set Fire to the Rain. It's on 99.7 The River on your Monday. Thank you so much for hanging out with us on the program today. I hope you have an awesome rest of your Monday. AJ's back to hang out with you this afternoon. We'll chat again tomorrow morning starting at 10 o'clock. Enjoy the rest of your day. Talk to you tomorrow. And until then, as always, have a good one. Be safe and start charging those spiders rent.
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beat are stumping and the jam is pumping. Look ahead, the crowd is jumping. Pump it up a little more, get the party going on the dance floor. See, 'cause that's where the party's at, and you find out if you

It's Olivia Dean, who is seriously one of the most talented artists coming up in the music scene right now that I feel like we desperately need some new music from on 99.7 The River. Yeah, it's been, what, like over a year since she dropped some new music? Where is it? We need it as soon as possible. Hope your afternoon's going well so far. I'm AJ here, hanging out with you on 99.7 The River. Just taking a quick look at your Campbell River weather. Currently at a high of 18 and partly cloudy outside of the River Studios on 12th Avenue today. Was gone for a little bit on Friday there. Unfortunately, I caught the annual fall plague. Big shout out to Justice for coming in and filling in for me. I'm feeling a little bit better now, but you can definitely still hear it a little bit in my voice. But that's okay. We're just going to push forward and keep doing our thing. Got a lot of stuff to talk to you about today, including a bunch of cool stuff that is coming to Campbell River this week. I need you to inspire me with your pumpkin carvings, and I know we're dealing with our own local election going on right now, but there's somebody in Kelowna who is absolutely crushing it with their campaign. If you haven't heard about this yet, oh boy, this is a doozy. We'll talk about that, all that more coming up later this afternoon. Right now, though, we're going to kick off your afternoon with an artist that desperately needs to make a comeback. It's Chaos on 99.7 The River.

0: Fall is my second favorite F word. Oh, yeah. Food is my first.
1: Gotta love fall on the river. 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

0: playing everything cool, deep, and current. It's Tyler Shaw on 99.7 The River. Can we agree that one of the most underrated parts of fall is pumpkin carving? So much fun whenever you get the chance to do that, right? I feel like it's overlooked a little bit too. Have you had the chance to do that yet? I went over to Coastal Black Estate Winery yesterday. If you have the chance to go over there, please do. It's a lot of fun for the whole family because they also manage to capture the perfect feeling of fall. You know what I mean? Like you just walk in there and you're like, oh, this is what fall feels like. And of course, I could not leave there without getting a couple of pumpkins, right? I want to get into the season. But when it comes to being artistically creative like that, I'm really bad at that. So I want to get a little bit of inspiration from you guys, Campbell River. Let me know. Send me your inspirations on what I should do for my pumpkin carvings over at 287-4444, powered by Fido. You can also leave a comment over on our Facebook page, 99.7 The River - On Air.
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There are only a few songs out there that capture the feeling of a beautiful, sunny day, those vibes perfectly well. And this next song that we've got coming up, I think is in the contender for that because it is absolutely stunning outside right now, currently at a high of 18 and partly cloudy outside of the River Studios on 12th Avenue. So if you're out and about, you're driving around Campbell River right now, just do yourself a favor, turn the radio up, roll down the windows, and dance in your car a little bit too, as long as you're not being a distracted driver. I think you're good to go. It's Enrique Iglesias, Pitbull, I Like It on 99.7 The River.

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0: I am looking for inspirations for what I want to do for my pumpkins. Have you had the chance to do this yet? We were just talking about how I went over to Coastal Black Estate Winery yesterday. They were having a huge pumpkin festival. And of course, I could not leave without grabbing a couple of pumpkins, right? But when it comes to being artistically creative with that aspect there, with creating a good pumpkin design, I feel like I really fall short. So I want some inspiration from you. Send them my way over at 287-4444, powered by Fido. You can also leave a comment over on our Facebook page, 99.7 The River dash on air.
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0: is Sheryl Crow on 99.7 The River. We were just talking about spooky season not that long ago. I still want to see your best pumpkin carvings. You can do that by sending those over to me at 287-4444, powered by Fido. But if you want to get more into the feeling of spooky season, please go check out the Campbell River Spirit Fair. It's going to be happening this weekend over at the Willow Point Hall. It's going to be running from 10 a.m. to 4 p.m. Saturday and Sunday. Admission completely free, and they're going to have door prizes for both days. And as somebody who has went to this event, especially last year, one of the coolest events you can go check out. They've got psychics, energy healers, tarot and angel card readers, and so much more. It's all going on this weekend. We've got more info on that and anything else that's going on in Campbell River just over at mycampbellrivernow.com.
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1: If you haven't tapped into what's going on to the local election scene in other parts of the country, you are seriously missing out. And I'll tell you exactly why. Coming up right after Natalie Imbruglia, it's Torn on 99.7 The River.

If you haven't dialed into the local election scene, please do. I know we've got our own coming up in a couple of weeks here, but have you heard about what's going on in Kelowna? Bunch of pictures going viral right now for these lawn signs put up by this guy named Brady Rogers. He's running for city councilor over there. And his campaign slogans are incredible. They range from things like, oh, just trying to pay my rent. How hard could it be? And let's see what happens. In the age of shady politicians, honestly, it's nice to see somebody who's honest. It's the weekend.

0: Somebody who's been extremely underrated in the music scene, it's Canada's sweetheart, Carly Rae Jepsen on 99.7 The River. Just has one of those sounds that is just so good, and she continues to just up the ante with every album she puts out. Just put out a brand new album not that long ago either. It's called Day and Night. And if you haven't had the chance to listen to it yet, oh my God, it is so good. From production to the vocals to everything that she's got going on there, she has proven once again why she's an artist that definitely deserves the spotlight once again, even after coming off of one of the most successful music videos of all time. Give it a shot, give it a listen, and of course, like always, like everybody's doing right now, support your Canadian artists.
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0: This is going to sound crazy, but she makes the best workout music. It's JoJo on 99.7 The River. And listen, if you don't believe me, just go try this out for yourself, okay? Because I did this last week, threw on the entirety of her album, The High Road, and I had a top five workout that I've ever had in my life. It felt like she was speaking to me with each set that I was doing. It's kind of like green eggs and ham, right? It sounds weird and off-putting at first, but once you try it, it's one of the best things you could ever do.
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0: Nice little throwback from Nico and Vince. Am I wrong on 99.7 The River? 3:48 in Campbell River right now. And I just wanted to give you a quick heads up about the Care Mongering Fundraiser. It's coming up this Thursday, October 8th, 5 to 8 over at the Eagles Hall. They're going to have a bunch of stuff going on over there. 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Got more info on this and anything else going on in Campbell River, just over at mycampbellrivernow.com.
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1: I'm Wiley Henderson. Did you feel any shakes Monday morning? A magnitude 4.2 earthquake was recorded Monday morning about 228 kilometers west of Port Hardy. Earthquakes Canada says the quake struck at about 10:30 a.m. at a depth of 10 kilometers in the Haida Gwaii region. Emergency Info BC says no tsunami is expected as a result of the earthquake. The candidates for the upcoming provincial election have been finalized in the North Island riding. Conservative candidate Anna Kindy is seeking re-election. Sarah Lopez is running for the BC NDP. Richard Lambert is running as an independent. And Benjamin Olson is running for the BC Greens. The provincial election is set for October 24th, with advanced voting happening October 16th to 21st. A longtime Campbell River resident and local lawyer is setting her sights on a second term at City Hall. Susan Sinnott is seeking re-election for City Council. She's lived in the community since she was 4 years old and owns a small law firm in the community. She says one of the main reasons she ran for council in 2022 was to help boost morale for city staff. Sinnott also feels City Council is much more in sync now with what residents are asking from them than they were 4 years ago. Sinnott is happy to see more housing projects taking shape in Campbell River, but feels more needs to be done to ensure all residents are able to find ample housing options.
2: Our housing needs are still in the range of over 500 units a year, and we're maybe getting into the 300 to 400 units a year, so we're still not accomplishing what we need to do. It is a challenge. I want to see more not-for-profit housing being built.
1: Some of her goals for the next city council term, including restoration efforts for McIver Lake. This would include creating a more robust trail network in the area, as well as lobbying to the provincial and federal governments to help support local housing initiatives through grant funding opportunities. General voting day is October 17th. BC's major party leaders outlined campaign promises on energy, affordability, and wildfires. As we look back at week two of the provincial election campaign, our provincial reporter Emily Joveski has the details in her weekly BC election roundup.
3: LNG Canada announced on Tuesday it would go forward with its multi-billion dollar Phase 2 expansion in Kitimat, which the BC NDP campaign was quick to claim as a win for David Eby. Eby started the week with an announcement about critical minerals.
4: Our commitment is to double in the next 5 years the critical metals and minerals that we produce in British Columbia for export.
3: He also promised a new price guard to regulate gas prices and measures to boost competitiveness in the grocery sector. Meanwhile, BC Conservative interim leader Lorne Dirksen pledged to triple LNG production by 2035.
5: We will deliver this by cutting red tape, faster permitting, faster approvals.
3: He also says a Conservative government would spend close to $500 million on buying new firefighting aircraft and would temporarily remove the PST on Canadian alcohol. The BC Greens called for expanding the $10 a day childcare program, vacancy control and other measures for renters, and safety regulations on AI. Emily Joveski, Vista News, Victoria.
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1: In sports, we are approaching the end of an era in the NHL. All-time leading goal scorer Alex Ovechkin has announced this season will be his last. Ovechkin, also known as the Great Eight, has spent his entire career with the Washington Capitals and is the only player in NHL history to record over 900 goals. He won a Stanley Cup with the Capitals in 2018. Two Canadian clubs are hitting the ice for tonight's NHL action. The Ottawa Senators visit the Boston Bruins, and the Pittsburgh Penguins host the Winnipeg Jets. And NFL Monday Night Football features the Atlanta Falcons versus the New Orleans Saints.
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7: In for a pretty nice couple of days here in Campbell River. Going to reach a low of 11 tonight and be partly cloudy. Heading into tomorrow, your Tuesday, high of 17 with a mix of sun and clouds. Right now, stunning outside. High of 18 and partly cloudy outside of the River Studios on 12th Avenue. Next low tide's at 10:06 this evening. Next high tide, 1:15 tomorrow morning.
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If you ever needed another sign that we are officially in the end times, have you heard about this incident that happened over in Arizona? There was an unfortunate road rage incident where somebody was killed, but during the defendant's trial, he put up an AI-generated video of the victim accepting the defendant's apology, and the judge loved this so much, just threw the case out. He said, you know what, that's good enough for me. This has got to be the most Black Mirror thing to happen in 2026. What are we doing here, man? It's Black Street and Dr. Dre, no diggity, on 99.7 The River.

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0: Let's talk with Time Machine on 99.7 The River, and I desperately need your help here, Campbell River, okay? Because yesterday, I went to the Coastal Black Estate Winery for their pumpkin festival that they've got going on over there. Super cool. You should go check it out. And of course, while I was there, I bought a couple of pumpkins, but I need some inspiration for what designs to go with for these pumpkins. I'm not very artistically creative when it comes to that stuff, unfortunately, and I know how creative we are here in Campbell River. So give me some good inspirations. You can do that by sending me a text over at 287-4444, powered by Fido. You can also leave a comment over on our Facebook page, 99.7 The River - On Air. Inspire me, Campbell River. Give me something cool.
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0: It's Ariana Grande on 99.7 The River. And if you hope to ever achieve one thing in life, it's being a supportive ex, okay? Take Pete Davidson, for example, right? He was asked about Ariana Grande and all the comments that she's getting about her body recently. And he said, hey, like, I don't like this at all. It's not cool that they're doing this. She's a really strong person. She does not deserve the hate right now. Big round of applause for Pete Davidson right there. And it's so funny when people come out of relationships, there are so many people out there that just say, oh, you've got to hate the other person. Honestly, one of the best achievements you can have coming out of a relationship is that you can stay friends and be cordial with that person. That's what we should all strive for.
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0: It's the odds on 99.7 The River. I just wanted to give you a quick heads up here. I know this is still a couple of weeks away, but have you heard about the Repair Cafe? It's coming by to the Sportsplex Saturday, October 24th. Going to have a bunch of cool stuff going on there from 9:30 to 1. You can bring in any electrical appliances, household items, power tools, jewelry, whatever you got that needs to be fixed. They're going to have volunteers on site that are going to attempt to repair those completely for free. It's awesome. They're also going to have a garage sale over there as well, just in case those items that are broken, you can't fix them. So you can just try to find a replacement at this event too. We've got more info on this event and anything else that's going on in Campbell River just over at mycampbellrivernow.com.
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1: I'm Wiley Henderson. Did you feel any shakes Monday morning? A magnitude 4.2 earthquake was recorded Monday morning about 228 kilometers west of Port Hardy. Earthquakes Canada says the quake struck at about 10:30 a.m. at a depth of 10 kilometers in the Haida Gwaii region. Emergency Info BC says no tsunami is expected as a result of the earthquake. The candidates for the upcoming provincial election have been finalized in the North Island riding. Conservative candidate Anna Kindy is seeking re-election. Sarah Lopez is running for the BC NDP. Richard Lambert is running as an independent. And Benjamin Olson is running for the BC Greens. The provincial election is set for October 24th, with advanced voting happening October 16th to 21st. A longtime Campbell River resident and local lawyer is setting her sights on a second term at City Hall. Susan Sinnott is seeking re-election for City Council. She's lived in the community since she was 4 years old and owns a small law firm in the community. She says one of the main reasons she ran for council in 2022 was to help boost morale for city staff. Sinnott also feels City Council is much more in sync now with what residents are asking from them than they were 4 years ago. Sinnott is happy to see more housing projects taking shape in Campbell River, but feels more needs to be done to ensure all residents are able to find ample housing options.
2: Our housing needs are still in the range of over 500 units a year, and we're maybe getting into the 300 to 400 units a year, so we're still not accomplishing what we need to do. It is a challenge. I want to see more not-for-profit housing being built.
1: Some of her goals for the next city council term, including restoration efforts for McIver Lake. This would include creating a more robust trail network in the area, as well as lobbying to the provincial and federal governments to help support local housing initiatives through grant funding opportunities. General voting day is October 17th. BC's major party leaders outlined campaign promises on energy, affordability, and wildfires. As we look back at week two of the provincial election campaign, our provincial reporter Emily Joveski has the details in her weekly BC election roundup.
3: LNG Canada announced on Tuesday it would go forward with its multi-billion dollar Phase 2 expansion in Kitimat, which the BC NDP campaign was quick to claim as a win for David Eby. Eby started the week with an announcement about critical minerals.
4: Our commitment is to double in the next 5 years the critical metals and minerals that we produce in British Columbia for export.
3: He also promised a new price guard to regulate gas prices and measures to boost competitiveness in the grocery sector. Meanwhile, BC Conservative interim leader Lorne Dirksen pledged to triple LNG production by 2035.
5: We will deliver this by cutting red tape, faster permitting, faster approvals.
3: He also says a Conservative government would spend close to $500 million on buying new firefighting aircraft and would temporarily remove the PST on Canadian alcohol. The BC Greens called for expanding the $10 a day childcare program, vacancy control and other measures for renters, and safety regulations on AI. Emily Joveski, Vista News, Victoria.
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1: 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All-time leading goal scorer Alex Ovechkin has announced this season will be his last. Ovechkin, also known as the Great Eight, has spent his entire career with the Washington Capitals and is the only player